I love this reminder that we don't have to get it all right, that we can rest perfectly in the arms of our Savior. Micah Tyler on K-Love.

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1: Something is happening in a world that feels louder, heavier, more divided. 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They're just looking for peace, for hope, for something that helps. And then the right song at the right time plays, and they don't feel alone anymore. We hear it every day. Stories of people who say a song changed their mood, helped them keep going, even helped them believe again. You remember your moment. Someone in your world is right there today. So invite them. 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
3: When I was walking through one of the hardest seasons of my life, I started declaring these words over myself. I'm safe, I'm loved, I'm more than enough. I'm worthy because I'm His. Those daily declarations became the foundation for this song, and it's more than just lyrics. It's a statement of identity. You're enough because you're His.
4: I just know that each day that I would tune in, it had such a powerful impact, not only in my life, but on my heart and my capability to walk through that dark season with joy and hope. And I think that's the biggest thing that God has spoke to me, and I think He used this station, instrumental, to be able to say, against all odds, not just surviving the situation, but thriving. And that was amazing to me.
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Sometimes folks will remind you of your past. Sometimes it's your own mind that thinks about how you used to be. But you, my friend, with Jesus, are a new creation. Here's Mac Powell on K-Love.

It is so incredibly easy, and my hand is raised on this one, to get stuck in things like depression and trauma. And I love that Danny Gokey is just like, you know what? Let's rise up. Let's keep our eyes focused on Jesus. He is bigger and has more authority than anything on the earth or in the heavens. Then whatever it is that we've got going on, Danny Gokey, rise on K-Love.

0: This song always reminds me of Jesus leaving the 99 for the one sheep that wanders off. And he'll do that because he loves you. Ben Fuller, Black Sheep on K-Love.
1: You broke through a thousand fences, been rescued from a thousand ditches.

0: sometimes God will use people to watch out for you in miraculous ways. That was Ben Fuller, Black Sheep, on Kate Love. I'm Monica, and I don't know if you saw it in the news. A police officer was driving by a house that was on fire. It was actually an apartment complex. Jumps out of his squad car, bangs on the door, and doesn't let go until the family, the mom and her kids, are out safely on the street. And I was thinking about, you know, that is not a coincidence. I believe God is in the details. He could have gone a different direction that night. He could have been 5 minutes late to work. He could have, apprehended somebody and didn't drive by that particular fire at the perfect time. But the point is, he was there. He was brave. He rescued this family. Their lives are forever changed. And I just think sometimes, I don't know, speaking for myself, I need to quiet down and listen to that still small voice so I'm directed by him and not myself.
1: 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Brandon Lake, Josiah Queen, Phil Wickham, Jeremy Camp, Seth Schleeder, John Reddick, Chris Tomlin, Torin Wells, Matthew West, Ben Fuller. 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
3: In the closing prayer of his sermon at church recently, my pastor said this one line: God has not forgotten the recipe for manna. I opened my eyes, grabbed my pen, and wrote it down. I copied it into my journal again the next morning. God has not forgotten the recipe for manna.

0: days worth of provisions. I think I need weeks worth of answered questions. I think I need him to tell me now how things are going to go then, whether the then is tomorrow or next Tuesday or next year. I don't. I need enough for today. We need enough for today. And he will provide what we need, our daily bread, manna.
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2: Beauty is a funny thing. How often does someone who is not traditionally beautiful shine as beautiful because of who they are on the inside? Proverbs 27:19 puts it this way, as a face is reflected in water, so the heart reflects the real person. Culture will tell us we need to look a certain way to be beautiful, but real beauty is found in a heart that is sold out to God and shows that love to other people. I'm Kelly, and that's our verse of the day on K-Love.

You know, there's a story about a man who once asked Mother Teresa to pray for clarity, and she said, "I've never had clarity. I've only had trust." Here's Lauren Daigle on KLove.

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He knows. For King and Country, it's Kayla.

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4: This is Zach Williams, and this is the story behind my new song, Wait For Me. I wrote this song during a time when I felt completely lost, trying to figure out everything on my own. And the more I tried, the harder the road got. One day I finally looked up and prayed, "God, I need some direction." And what struck me was realizing He had never left. He was just there patiently waiting for me to turn around. The song is a reminder that even when we take the long way home, God still waits for us.
5: I don't even know how I started listening to K-Love. I just came across it, I guess. They had the message for today. They said, whatever you're going through, you got to find the good in your bad situation. Honestly, I was getting mad every time that I heard it. I raised my hand to the sky and I yelled out to God. I was like, where's the good in this? Tell me, I've lost everything. For the first time in my life, I heard Him say, would you have come back if not for this? And whew, that is the day that changed my life. I told God, I said, you know, I don't know how it's going to look in life your way, but I can't do it my way anymore. And I gave my life to Him.

love the story behind Hope Darst writing this song. She was in a season of doubt and anxiety, and she decided to declare God's promises over her life instead. Here she is, Hope Darst. Peace Be Still on K-Love. I don't want

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And really, we get to go to the fountain of living water, to Jesus. And he begins to bring healing. Here's We the Kingdom. I'm Kayla.

0: If you have kids in your life, you want them to be close to Jesus. That was We the Kingdom. Holy Water on K-Love. And Monica, and I don't know how your childhood was. I did not have Jesus in my childhood. I missed out on so much peace and joy and just reassurance of who I was in Christ. I had no clue until I got to be an adult. And I don't think you want your kids to have to go through that. You want them to know that they're loved by Jesus. You want them to sing worship songs that they can relate to, watching videos of kids their own age singing about Jesus. And that's where K-Love Kids comes in. We're super excited about K-Love Kids. Music that they're going to love, videos they're going to love. We've got a whole website that you are going to love as a parent. All you have to do now is text the word KIDS, K-I-D-S, to 21947. You'll get our very first song sent right to your phone. K-Love Kids, Jesus-centered, kid-powered. 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
1: 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Elevation Rhythm. 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
3: 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Everybody that's with you isn't necessarily interested in your success or you becoming all that God has called and created you to be, because you becoming something better or different would actually incriminate them and they're settling for a mediocre, ordinary life. So they want you to stay the same so they can stay the same and feel comfortable just being the same.
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4: Beauty is a funny thing. 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Proverbs 27:19 puts it this way: as a face is reflected in water, so the heart reflects the real person. 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I'm Kelly, and that's our verse of the day on K-Love.

So we chase the world and everything in it, and then eventually we realize, yeah, this isn't working. This is not panning out the way I'd hoped. And then it becomes all about God and His presence. 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

If God hasn't led you to a church where you just feel a radical sense of rest and peace and joy, pray and keep looking. Here's Crowder in the house. I'm Kayla.

0: If you have ever looked at YouTube to try to figure something out, you're going to relate to Kansei. That was Lauren Daigle, Let It Be a Hallelujah on K-Love. And Monica, and if you're like me, YouTube is the go-to. It is the place where you get the how-to videos and, you know, all the things. Well, Kansei Matsuzawa, he is Japanese, 27 years old, gets on YouTube, learns how to kick field goals. He's now in the NFL. He is the first Japanese-born player ever signed by an NFL team. He just signed with the Las Vegas Raiders. How amazing. He is just at his house watching YouTube videos, probably in the backyard, kicking the football, and now he's in the NFL. Dreams can come true. Maybe it all starts with you. No, of course, God and YouTube.
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1: 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Elevation Rhythm, Washed. Hope Darst and Josh Baldwin, Mighty Name of Jesus. Passion, The Lord Will Provide. Phil Wickham, Homesick for Heaven. Chris Tomlin, How Good It Is. 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
3: Hey, I'm Peter Burton, and my song, Where Would I Be, is a reminder of the amazing life we have when we say yes to Jesus. Where would I be if I didn't have Jesus pulling me out of that grave? So often the enemy will try to bring up our past and discourage us, reminding us of our mistakes and where we should be because of them. Thank God I'll never know. When we ask ourselves, where would we be without Jesus? Our response is, thank God I'll never know.
4: 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And it was K-Love, and I feel like that was the beginning of our journey back to God. My whole family got baptized about a month ago, and we found a church, and it's just like that was like the center point of it all. Like, I feel like that started every bit of it. It was just amazing how it all happened. Like, okay, I hear you, God. I'm listening. We're just so joyful now, so thankful for everything that you've done for us.
5: Beauty is a funny thing. How often does someone who is not traditionally beautiful shine as beautiful because of who they are on the inside? Proverbs 27:19 puts it this way, as a face is reflected in water, so the heart reflects the real person. Culture will tell us we need to look a certain way to be beautiful, but real beauty is found in a heart that is sold out to God and shows that love to other people. I'm Kelly, and that's our verse of the day on K-Love.

If you've ever battled with those intrusive thoughts that say you're not good enough, you are less than, this song is your reminder that you are actually God's. That's your identity, and you are just fine. He loves you. He created you. Here's Need to Breathe. I am yours on K-Love.

So maybe there was a song that you love and you've heard it on K-Love, but it's been a minute. And you're like, I would love to hear that song again. It brought me closer to God. 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

0: 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What is this mess? That was Mercy Me on our way on K-Love. I'm Monica, and I was actually doing that just last night for a second. I'm like, what is this? Why? Like, this is so unnecessary. And then I remembered, oh yeah, we have K-Love On Demand, our free faith-based streaming service. 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
6: 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What's more, he covered the adoption fees. God sent him, speaking of Christ, to buy freedom for us who were slaves to the law, so that he could adopt us as his very own children. You see, the moment we accept his offer, we go from orphans to heirs. Heaven knows no stepchildren or grandchildren. You and Christ share the same will. What he inherits, you inherit. 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
0: An 8-day space mission turned into a 9.5-month space challenge for astronaut Barry Butch Wilmore.
9: It's hard to say it wasn't a downer. It was. It was a change of pace. It was things at home that we planned, obviously couldn't do. But that's part of the business that I've been in since I started, because I've done nothing but military and NASA.
0: A malfunction in a space capsule had left Butch and a fellow astronaut stranded 250 miles up on the International Space Station. But Butch's faith in God kept him steady.
9: Nobody gets stuck anywhere if you know the Lord. You may feel like you're stuck in life situations, but the Lord's working out his plan and his purposes for his glory and our good if we believe.
0: And he experienced a unique view of creation.
9: It's amazing visuals from space. You can't even put them into words adequately.
0: In her full story, you'll hear how Butch is now sharing faith encouragement back here on Earth. That's at klove.com/God Stories.

0: 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Because otherwise, it's a hot mess. 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

0: praying.
1: You know, from the moment you get up in the morning until you go to sleep at night and all through the night, God is with you. He is your protector. He loves you. 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

0: If you are somebody who would like to make an impact for Jesus on the world, we could use your help. That was Blanca. I'm yours on K-Love. I'm Monica. And one of the most important things that we do here at the Ministry of K-Love is play music. Music that brings you closer to Jesus. And it's the songs that people are going to tune into for the first time. They're like, what is this? This is different. I'm going to stick around and listen. I'm going to hear about Jesus. That's where we need your help. If you would help us to choose the music that we play every day, all you have to do is become a K-Love Insider. It's absolutely free. It's super fun. It takes like 5 minutes. If you're interested, just text the word vote to the number 21947 and we'll send you a link to sign up.
1: 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Nearly 4 out of 10 aren't even sure that they believe in God yet. 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And God met them there. Sometimes He uses a song or a DJ that understands what you're feeling. You've had that moment, that song, that day. Someone in your life is having that kind of day right now. 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
2: 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I feel like every time that I make a turn, it is heading down another.

0: confess the places that we fall short, that's when God's perfect love shows up and loves us perfectly.
1: There was just like a really bad time in our life. My relationship with my mom and everything wasn't super great. I remember her calling and telling me that one day she was sitting in her car and like she was having a really, really bad day. Like she had Caleb on and the song You Say came on and she was like praying. And basically that literally saved her life. And she was like, all right, I'm giving it all up to God at this point. 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

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Here's Crowder with Still on Kate Love.

0: So let it rain. Right place, right time. That was Colton Dixon, Build a Boat on K-Love. I'm Monica, and I don't know if you heard about these Florida teenagers, 16 and 17, happened to be on the road when they saw a man sort of bent over on the side of the road into his car. And they checked on him, and he's like, my heart hurts. I don't feel okay. They called 911. Turns out the man was having a heart attack. Thankfully, he's okay. He's resting in the hospital. Everybody says that these teenagers most likely saved this man's life. They didn't just walk by, and they said, you know what? It's probably God that put us there. And high five to you teenagers for doing the right thing. Thank you, Jesus, for saving the man's life.
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2: We show up saying, I represent the name of Jesus. I believe in the word of God. We all want some of the same things to happen in the world. People to be loved by Jesus, healed, delivered, discipled, all of these things. But when you really look beneath the surface, we are actually not all playing on the same team, because we got different traditions and different preferences and different styles and different denominations and different doctrinal points and different politics. And instead of uniting around one mind, one thought, and one purpose, we end up evaluating the uniforms. We all claim to want the same trophy, Jesus and the redemption of humankind. But if you look at the deeper motive, what you really want is your paradigm instead of the kingdom.
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3: Beauty is a funny thing. How often does someone who is not traditionally beautiful shine as beautiful because of who they are on the inside? Proverbs 27:19 puts it this way: as a face is reflected in water, so the heart reflects the real person. Culture will tell us we need to look a certain way to be beautiful, but real beauty is found in a heart that is sold out to God and shows that love to other people. I'm Kelly, and that's our verse of the day on K-Love.

You know, I think about Jesus sleeping in the boat when the disciples were freaking out because there was a storm. They're like, what are you doing? Wake up. We're having a problem here. And he's like, what? I am in faith. I trust God. And then he rebuked the storm. He's like, shh. And then everything was calm. And I think we get to remember that. I forget it sometimes. When there's a storm, when there's a dust up, that Jesus is asleep in the boat. We just get to call on him, have faith, and watch him calm the storm. Bill Wickham, what an awesome.

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Weekends are full. That's why K-Love plays the music that helps you breathe, smile, and reconnect with what matters.

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Here's Brooke Lidgertwood. What a beautiful name on K-Love.

0: on my mind. I don't want you to miss this. That was Toby Mac featuring Forrest Frank, Heaven on My Mind on K-Love. I'm Monica, and this is not something you can just get in a bagel shop, for example. You get some really good bagels, cream cheese, lox, you know, whatever you want on it, toasted, untoasted, onion. I don't know why I'm thinking about bagels right now. Maybe I'm hungry. It's not something you normally get in a bagel shop. I'm talking about asking folks to pray. But you have a K-Love family all across the world that's here 24/7 to pray for you. And you get to pray for them too. 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
1: 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Toby Mac, Heaven on My Mind. Phil Wickham, What an Awesome God. John Reddick, No Fear. Seth Schleeder, Won't Start Now. Colton Dixon, The Love I Have for You. 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
3: Hey K-Love fam, this is Josiah Queen, and this is the story behind my new song, Demons. And it really comes from a journey of battling depression and anxiety through different seasons of my life. The enemy has tried to attack my mind, but I've learned there's real power in the name of Jesus. When his name is spoken, darkness has to leave. Darkness has to leave up in the inside. Oh. I hope this song reminds you that there's hope and there's freedom in the name of Jesus.
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2: Beauty is a funny thing. How often does someone who is not traditionally beautiful shine as beautiful because of who they are on the inside? Proverbs 27:19 puts it this way, as a face is reflected in water, so the heart reflects the real person. Culture will tell us we need to look a certain way to be beautiful, but real beauty is found in a heart that is sold out to God and shows that love to other people. I'm Kelly, and that's our verse of the day on K-Love.

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1: I don't know about you, but sometimes I'm tempted to sleep in on Sundays. No, I'm not talking about missing church. I just mean, you know, another hour. But I don't know if that's wise. I think our body really needs consistency. Maybe I'm wrong, but I think I'll go ahead and set the alarm for 5 o'clock tomorrow. Elevation Worship. Here's Rattle on K-Love.

I feel like this is a song they play at church right after they tell you to get up and greet your neighbor and slap him a high five. Here's Elevation Rhythm, Washed on K-Love.

You know, I was thinking about the fact that sometimes we think God's going to change his attitude about us when we blow it. He's going to be like, I don't love her anymore. No bueno. That's not true. He's going to love you no matter what. Saint is real. My God is still the same. I'm Kayla.

0: It's time to vote. That was Sanctus Real. My God is still the same on K-Love. I'm Monica. It is coming up so quickly. May 22nd is when it kicks off the K-Love Fan Awards. 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
3: Did you know that God invites you into an eternal party called His kingdom? But here's the thing, to get in, you need the right kind of clothing, and the clothing is so costly, none of us can ever afford it. But here's the good news. Jesus bought the clothing for us on the cross. He paid the price with His own life and clothed us in His very righteousness. For the Bible says that He made the one who did not know sin to be sin for us so that in Him we might become the righteousness of God.

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0: You're either labeled too soft or a jerk. Okay, love, I am Mary. When it comes to letting kids win, do you operate out of the everyone's a winner, here's a medal, you're a winner? I'm here for that, but I'm also really competitive. So I also lean towards the other group of folks who, there's winners and not winners. There's a score. When you go out in the world, things get hard and challenging. And I know, so I always go back and forth. My son's 11. I coached his basketball team. I played all the way through college. So it is just in my blood to want to play and win. My husband, on the other hand, is the nice guy. One thing I did love, a parent texted in though and said, I feel the quality time together and the bonding is way more important than the winning. So I let them win. And I can respect that and hope that at some point I can get there. I'm about to have a good
1: day. Hey, turn it up.
2: What is this?
1: It's K-Love Kids. It's music just for us. They sing about Jesus.
2: Okay, I like that.
1: Yeah, it's really good.
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6: Hey, this is Matthew West. This is the story behind my song, Good. For as long as I can remember, I've struggled to fully understand the depths of God's grace. This is what Paul said in Romans 11, verse 6. Since it is through God's kindness, then it is not by their good works. For in that case, God's grace would not be what it really is, free and undeserved. I'm loved because
7: you're good. I don't even know how I started listening to K-Love. I just came across it. I guess they had the message for today that said, whatever you're going through, you got to find the good in your bad situation. Honestly, I was getting mad every time that I heard it. I raised my hand to the sky and I yelled out to God. I was like, where's the good in this? Tell me, I've lost everything. For the first time in my life, I heard him say, would you have come back if not for this? And whew, that is the day that changed my life. I told God, I said, you know, I don't know how it's going to look doing life your way, but I can't do it my way anymore. And I gave my life to him.
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0: Picture perfect, quiet, magical moment at the library until my daughter Violet wiped her snotty nose on the Storytime reader's knee. K-Love, I'm Mary. If you are ever with kids, whether you are a parent like Kayla who had posted this, or you're a teacher, an aunt and uncle, you volunteer somewhere, be prepared for the shenanigans, including snot, because you never know what's going to show up. You never know what they're going to say, where they're going to go, what they pull out of their hand. It's just never ending. And it reminds me of about 12 years ago, right after my son was born, and my friend brought her 5-year-old over just to visit, bring a meal. How are you doing? And they'd only been there for a few minutes, and her son looked at me at one point when we were just initially greeting and catching up very briefly, and he said, "When is that baby coming out of that belly right there?" And I just said, "Oh, sweetie, that's just filled with ice cream right now." Thanks to your comment, I'm gonna get even more.
1: 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Jamie McDonald. In no way. Emerson Day. Ann Wilson. He's a god. Lauren Daigle, Katie Nicole, Leanna Crawford, Cece Winans, Tarian, Hope Darst, Blanca. Vote on this category and all the others now at klove.com.
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3: Well, here's some advice. If you ever have to stand in place for a long period of time, resist the temptation to lock your knees. Every choir teacher or military leader knows that when you lock your knees, your circulation slows, and you can go from standing tall to passing out in a flash. Well, 1 Corinthians 10 has similar advice for our spiritual lives. It says, if you think you are standing strong, be careful not to fall. Maybe you let your guard down with an old temptation because it feels like ancient history. You just locked your knees. Or if you ever look at someone else's moral failure and say, that could never happen to me, well, you just locked your knees. If you say, I don't need to go to church because my faith is between me and God, you just locked your knees. When you don't sweat the small stuff, it can become big stuff. If you want to stand strong over the long haul, stay watchful, stay humble, and be careful not to fall.
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4: You're stressed, you're running late, you can't find your keys, and then you realize they're in your hand. 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That's why we need reminders in scripture like Isaiah 12:5. Sing to the Lord, for he has done wonderful things. 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I'm Randy with your verse of the day on K-Love.

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1: I find it's always the lie that is loudest. I know the one with the power. It's never the one who is shouting, shouting. I lean in.

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God, I'm just grateful. Chandler Moore on K-Love. There was

0: Some days you conquer the world. 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Both count. 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Just two extreme things there, but hey, I don't know about you. It nails it. Very accurate. Some days we're kind of with it. Got it together. Calendar on time. Things are a little clean. Just, yeah, checking things off the to-do list. Other days, boo! The second the alarm goes off, I have thought, soon can I go to bed? Like, well, I got like 12 hours to fill in the day and work and son going to school. And it is a lot being a human, and you need to be gentle with yourself. Everything you are juggling and doing, and it is a lot. So don't ever lose sight of the fact that we're all just showing up and doing our best. I looked around, no one's getting an A+. And that is okay.
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3: Hey K-Love, this is Jamie McDonald, and this is the story behind my new song, Ain't No Way.
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3: It's so easy for us to say, God, where are you? Have you forgotten about me? But there's no way you're gonna let me down.
4: My God, he's got a history of showing up for me. Ain't no way.
3: As I look back over my life, there's not one time that you failed me, and you're gonna show up for me now. And that's what Ain't No Way is all about.
4: You're gonna fail me now.
5: There was just like a really bad time in our life. My relationship with my mom and everything wasn't super great. I remember her calling and telling me that one day she was sitting in her car and like she was having a really, really bad day. Like she had K-Love on and the song You Say came on and she was like praying. And basically that literally saved her life. And she was like, all right, I'm giving it all up to God at this point. Whatever you say, I'm here for you. It was just like a huge, like pivotal turning point in my whole family's life.
1: You made it.
6: Yes.
1: Now here's why you stay. This is K-Love Music.

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It's just a metaphor. 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That's how you're living your life. Me too. You'll get it. It's Dr. Colton Dixon, the love I have for you. Okay, love.

0: You are like a dog with a bone. Yes, no offense. I am also included in that equation. Hey, love, I'm Mary. And this wasn't some picture or sign that I saw at the store that you hang in your apartment or house. It was just after watching my puppy. And that has been an experience in itself. Just exploration and messes and chewing and exploring. But I watch her day after day after day lug this crusty, stinky, slimy, nasty bone around. It is her best friend. She cannot go anywhere without it. On walks, over to the neighbor's house, to go lay in her bed. Obsessed. Nails dug in deep. She just loves to revisit it. It's familiar. It's a friend. Think about that thing in your life that maybe you hold on to so tightly. And sure, there are the unhealthy coping, addiction, and toxic relationships, and, you know, maybe things we lean on that are not great. But then we have the things that are okay and healthy, but maybe got a little too much of it in our lives, maybe a borderline obsession, whatever it may be. And God giving us that nudge, hey, honey, why don't we loosen that grip a little bit? What does it look like to let it go? I don't know about you, but especially when it comes to my family members, when I think I know what's best for them, my nails go in real deep. And I, without directly saying it to God, I think subconsciously say, yeah, I got this. This is the one area in life where I'm not going to let you touch because I have a better idea. And I have learned with age, therapy, medication, it is time to let go. Whatever that thing is, fill in the blank for you. Would you consider joining me on that journey of releasing it just a little bit? Surrender. Maybe write it down on a piece of paper right now. You text it to a trusted friend. You tell your therapist. You connect with an Air One pastor. There is freedom in him and ultimate trust. Yes. Even in that thing, you're going, Mary, I can't let go of. Fill in the blank. I know. Trust me, my security was my control over the people I loved. It's still a real thing. I still face it every day. But I want to let go of that bone because I know he has something so much better.
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1: 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Natalie Lane, All Joy. Peter Burton, Where Would I Be? 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Bay Turner, Somebody's Praying. 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
3: Have you ever wondered why Jesus came?
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3: So Jesus did what we could never do.
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4: And he shed his blood to set us free.
3: If you'd like to trust him right now, you can pray this. Jesus, I believe you died for my sins and rose again. 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Amen. 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
5: You're stressed, you're running late, you can't find your keys, and then you realize they're in your hand. You're like, Lord, I need your peace. That's why we need reminders in scripture like Isaiah 12:5. Sing to the Lord, for he has done wonderful things. Make known his praise around the world. You can be stressed. You don't have to feel amazing to praise God. Sometimes you just choose to remember what he's already done. I'm Randy with your verse of the day on K-Love.

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1: Okay. I'm about to-

0: good. I know leaving a voicemail sounds like you're keeping it old school, but it's actually way more important than that. Caleb, I am Mary. It became a resource for grief, which if you've ever been through it, maybe you're in the throes of it now. It is just a wound, a gap in your heart that just feels like it'll never be filled. You'll never be whole again. That's been my experience anyway. I lost my dad a year ago, and I forget sometimes. I think about, oh yeah, we need to plan a meal, or what are we doing for this upcoming holiday? And then, like recently, oh, I need to call him. I can't. My heart aches, but I also know I'm not alone, and I can do what I need to do to feel better in the moment. And I left him a voicemail. And my husband kind of teased me a little bit. That's how we are. And he said, you know someone's eventually going to get his number and might answer. And I said, I don't care. It sounds like a them problem. But I love my dad. I miss him. And I called and left a voicemail. And for now, no one else answered. And if they do end up listening, and just enjoy. And knowing there's love in the world is a beautiful thing.
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5: Every morning before the house wakes and the fear starts whispering, I press play on K-Love. The coffee drips, the sun lifts his head, and the first note reaches the place that the biopsy scar can't touch. Doctors speak in scans and numbers, K-Love speaks in hope. Between appointments and what ifs, I meet God in melodies, promises braided through news, prayer, and a song I didn't know I needed. Positive and encouraging became my battle rhythm, a quiet anthem that steadies my steps every day.

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And we're here to help you lead the way with music your kids will love so much. Amazing lessons and just goodness for their hearts. Text KIDS to this number, 21947, and the very first song will come right to your

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0: I've never seen a morning the sun forgot to rise. In every single detail, you're faithful every time.

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Positive, encouraging K-Love.

Even an omelet can say, I love you. Redefining love in 2026. It's After Vertical Worship. Yes, I will. On K-Love.

0: The Hollywood love story would open with "You had me at hello." In reality, it's "You had me at omelet." Hey, love, I'm Mary. That is the cool thing about love. Whatever fills up your heart. It doesn't have to be the traditional jewelry, weekend getaway, flowers, all of those good. But it can be like my neighbor, Mickey. He fills up my gas tank every week. It's the coffee. Bring me the coffee. That just, woo, love tank filled right up. For me, my husband's omelet. And it is this funny thing that I actually tap into the little girl in me. I remember when I was a kid, when I would eat a certain thing, or I lied to my mom and said when she did my laundry, it was done special. So I would con her into doing these things because I just liked the way mom did it. It was a real thing. And now I feel that way with my husband's omelet too. He just flips it right and the cheese just melts evenly. I even tried to make one for my son last weekend. He turned me down and said, "I'll wait till dad wakes up." So, king of the omelet. I guess we all have our thing we're known for. Mine is obsessively cleaning and family. You're welcome.
1: 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Kane. Caleb and John. We the Kingdom. 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
4: 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You're like, "Lord, I need your peace." That's why we need reminders in scripture like Isaiah 12:5. Sing to the Lord, for he has done wonderful things. Make known his praise around the world. You can be stressed. You don't have to feel amazing to praise God. Sometimes you just choose to remember what he's already done. 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

0: story. You are no longer allowed to listen to the scale when you stand on it. Look at that spot on the wall. Maybe beat yourself up. You thought a degree was going to be hanging there. Or you open your financial portfolio, bank account. Those negative thoughts that swirl in your head. And of course you messed it up. You're never going to amount to nothing. You always fall short. Garbage, lies from the enemy. I get it. It's on loop in my head all the time. I have to battle it every day. And that's when we have to go back to the truth that you were made in God's image. You are perfectly made. You are beautiful, amazing. All the goodness that He is represented inside of you. Keep going back to that every time those thoughts creep up. And tell a trusted person in your life, hey, when I text you that hard stuff, bring me the truth I need to hear. And if you're thinking, Mary, I don't have them right now. We have K-Love pastors on staff because you are loved. 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
2: Hey, K-Love, this is Chandler Moore, and this is the heart behind my song, God, I'm Just Grateful. God, I'm just grateful for you. But what this song helps me do is set my eyes on God, who is full of goodness, who is full of kindness, and list the reasons why I'm grateful. Just grateful for you. God, I'm just grateful for you. But I hope this encourages you today, while you may be going through whatever you're going through, that you still have a reason to be grateful.
3: 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And it was K-Love, and I feel like that was the beginning of our journey back to God. My whole family got baptized about a month ago, and we found a church, and it's just like that was like the center point of it all. Like, that, I feel like that started every bit of it. It was just amazing how it all happened. Like, okay, I hear you, God. I'm listening. We're just so joyful now, so thankful for everything that you've done for us.
4: You're stressed, you're running late, you can't find your keys, and then you realize they're in your hand. You're like, Lord, I need your peace. That's why we need reminders in scripture like Isaiah 12:5. Sing to the Lord, for He has done wonderful things. Make known His praise around the world. You can be stressed. You don't have to feel amazing to praise God. Sometimes you just choose to remember what He's already done. I'm Randy with your verse of the day on K-Love.

I just keep saying out loud, I never signed up for this aging process. The gray hair, the wrinkles, the aches, the pains. Thankfully, Tracy has got it figured out and is leading the way, holding our hands. It's Dr. Francesca Battistelli, Holy Spirit, on K-Love.

0: Where'd I go? That pops in your head, comes out of your mouth as you catch yourself in the mirror. Okay, love, I'm Mary. Maybe like me, you see some wrinkles, gray hair, skin doing some funny things. And at times we can brush it off and move on because life's busy. I don't have time to worry about that. And then other moments we're tormented by the idea of getting older. P.S. I have braces also, so that's added an extra layer of ick with my aging process. But I appreciate Tracy's transparency and courage to show us how it's done. She had posted on Facebook for all to see, I'm struggling to admit my age and this number for our class reunion. But she said, I've got to do it. It's her 40th class reunion. She said, because the fond memories, the friendships, the moment in time where all felt right in the world in our childhood. Choosing to tap into that and lean into it. And also as we look at ourselves and we feel the aches and pains, it shows a journey well lived. Gray hair, wrinkles, achy bones and all. I'm about to have a good
1: day. Hey, turn it up.
2: You like this one?
1: Yeah. What is this?
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1: I like it.
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6: 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You're out of shape. You're slower than the other guys on the team. 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You have God-given ability that you don't even see yet. My job is to help you believe it and live it. That moment changed my life. I went from an average football player to one of the best in the state. I earned a football scholarship, eventually got drafted in the NFL, became an NFL team captain. What happened? Here's the truth. Is that God does the same for us. He tells us the truth about our sin, but he also gives us the greater news. In Christ, we are beloved, chosen, and called. Trust him. Let him coach you into who you were always meant to be. 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

0: Even if you get kicked out, Jesus is there with you too. K-Love, I am Mary. Have you been there? You just lose your cool. Traffic, just long commute, exhausting day. Maybe the coworker sent the email, child's talking back, or you're at a sporting event. Yeah, I was at my son's soccer game the other day. And let's just say, it's one thing dealing with your own child, but then dealing with others. They're on the other team and they're just talking trash, especially the goalie. Oh, I was losing my cool. I looked over at my husband at one point and I said, I am getting kicked out of this game. He is cool, calm, and collected. Me, not so much. I'm wound tight, very competitive. And also, I love my baby. And that goalie was talking a lot of trash. And in those moments, it's my desperate prayer, Jesus, be near. Try to bite my tongue. I do my best. Some days I can. Other days, I know I'm just going to blow my lid. And I'm so grateful that even in those places, escorted out of the game or not, Jesus meets you there too. P.S. I did not get kicked out. This time, anyway.
1: Something is happening. 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Many aren't coming with answers. They're just looking for peace, for hope, for something that helps. And then the right song at the right time plays. And they don't feel alone anymore. We hear it every day. Stories of people who say a song changed their mood, helped them keep going, even helped them believe again. You remember your moment. Someone in your world is right there today. So invite them. 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
4: 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And I think that's the biggest thing that God has spoke to me. And I think he used this station, Instrumental, to be able to say, against all odds, not just surviving the situation, but thriving. And that was amazing to me.
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0: Maybe the only thing worse than rejection when saying I love you is accidentally saying it to the wrong person. Hey, love, I'm Mary. Maybe you have been there. You're on autopilot. The words fly out and you can't stop it from happening. Vanessa had posted, I accidentally said love you at the end of a call with an important client yesterday. And then I heard him giggle as I hung up and I was mortified. But guys, this was the email that client sent her after that conversation. I just wanted to say, I didn't mean to laugh at you when you accidentally signed off, I love you. He said, I've definitely done that before. I know it happens. I'm glad you have enough love in your life that your response comes so naturally. From this profound example alone, can we stop apologizing? Just let things fly as they may. You never know the impact, the ripple effect that can have on another human. Whether it's laughter or love, it's all good for the soul.
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1: Brandon Lake. Josiah Queen. Lauren Daigle. Jamie McDonald. Phil Wickham. Mercy Me. CeCe Winans. Jeremy Camp. 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
4: There's one king. 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So what we're walking around on, Jesus is just relaxed on. That's how big the God is that you serve. 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
5: You're stressed, you're running late, you can't find your keys, and then you realize they're in your hand. You're like, Lord, I need your peace. That's why we need reminders in scripture like Isaiah 12:5. Sing to the Lord, for he has done wonderful things. Make known his praise around the world. You can be stressed. You don't have to feel amazing to praise God. Sometimes you just choose to remember what he's already done. I'm Randy with your verse of the day on K-Love.

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0: as bad as you want to address it, sometimes it's best to let God defend you. He saw it too. Caleb, I am Mary. And you may be saying, but Mary, they fill in the blank. I know, and I'm sorry. I have those things, I have those people, those situations, and it is so hard because a lot of times the default is, I'm going to get in there, send the text, defend, have my conversation, clean it up, just go to war if I need to. That's how I operate anyway. I hate when things feel off or unsettled. I had a very odd interaction with somebody a few weeks ago. Never met him before. It was my first time, but there was just something that just made me feel unsettled afterwards. And trust me, I was just spinning my wheels in my head, talking to my husband, and he let it go. I said, but I can't. And I actually did talk to my therapist. And let me tell you, there was such a gift eventually of God just gave me the nudge. You can let it go. He reminded me, everything is always best in his hands.
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2: 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And who are we to question the pen and the hand of the author? 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

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K-Love Kids have launched. Just helping you lead the way with music your kids are going to love so much. And just lessons along that journey, pointing them straight to Jesus. How good is that? You can actually text the word kids to this number, 21947, and you'll get our very first song sent right to your phone.

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My goodness. K-Love, I am Mary. We got prom, graduation, all the babies are growing up. I'm looking at strangers just scrolling and their kids and family, and I'm just sobbing. It's just, I'm not well. That's why you have songs to carry you through till dark.

0: 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Hey, Tina.
1: My youngest one, Nyla, she taught me that it's okay to have something to say about God and maybe somebody else won't like it. You know, and I'm like, for her to be that young and say, it's okay, I don't care. I mean, you're telling them the truth. Like, don't be ashamed.
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2: 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Hope Darst and Josh Baldwin, Mighty Name of Jesus. Passion, The Lord Will Provide. Phil Wickham, Homesick for Heaven. Chris Tomlin, How Good It Is. 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
4: Maybe you've never thought about that. Where would you be without him? Still carrying the weight. Still stuck in the shame. Still trying to fix yourself.
5: I used to feel the weight of the chains that I was holding.
4: The Bible says we've all sinned. We all need rescue. And that's why Jesus came. To break the chains that we couldn't break ourselves.
5: He settled up my cost at the cross.
4: That's what the cross was about. Jesus took your sin. He died in your place, and he rose again so that you could have new life.
5: Giving his life so I can live.
4: If you're ready, pray this with me. Jesus, I need you. Forgive my sin. I believe you died and rose again. Pull me out of this grave. I trust you with my life. I'm yours. If you prayed that prayer, please call our pastors at 800-525-5683.
6: You're stressed, you're running late, you can't find your keys, and then you realize they're in your hand. You're like, Lord, I need your peace. That's why we need reminders in Scripture like Isaiah 12:5. Sing to the Lord, for he has done wonderful things. Make known his praise around the world. You can be stressed. You don't have to feel amazing to praise God. Sometimes you just choose to remember what he's already done. I'm Randy with your verse of the day on K-Love.

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Hey, love, I'm Lori with you on this gorgeous Sunday morning. It is the day that the Lord has made. We're going to rejoice and be glad in it with more songs just like this. I was

0: So the other day, I'm online shopping, and I had about, I don't know, 12, 13 things in my cart. Not purchased, just there. And that's when it hit me. I think that we do that in our lives, too. I'm Lori, with you here at K-Love. Online shopping, it's common to most of us, right? It's convenient. The K-Love Fan Awards are coming up, so I'm just trying to get all the shopping done, figure out the outfit before it all happens, and when that online shopping hits, though, we add things without really thinking about it, is the point. More commitments, more expectations, more pressure to keep up, to do more, to be more. And then we start asking ourselves, like, why do I feel overwhelmed? Because we never actually stopped to ask, do I need this? Is this for me? Did God ask me to do this, to carry this? And so just like that online shopping that we're doing, sometimes the best thing that we can do is to clear the cart. Let go of what isn't necessary. Let go of what isn't yours. Because the peace, it usually shows up when we stop adding and we just start being intentional.
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2: There was just like a really bad time in our life. My relationship with my mom and everything wasn't super great. I remember her calling and telling me that one day she was sitting in her car and like she was having a really, really bad day. Like she had K-Love on and the song You Say came on and she was like praying. And basically that literally saved her life. And she was like, all right, I'm giving it all up to God at this point. Whatever you say, I'm here for you. It was just like a huge, like pivotal turning point in my whole family's life.
3: You're stressed, you're running late, you can't find your keys, and then you realize they're in your hand. You're like, Lord, I need your peace. That's why we need reminders in scripture like Isaiah 12:5. Sing to the Lord, for he has done wonderful things. Make known his praise around the world. You can be stressed. You don't have to feel amazing to praise God. Sometimes you just choose to remember what he's already done. I'm Randy with your verse of the day on K-Love.

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All of the artists nominated for the K-Love Fan Awards, you determine who takes home the trophy. 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Here's Tasha Layton. How far?

would love to pray with you. The power of prayer, we know it. We get it. It's not in the words that we pray. It's in the God who hears our prayers. Leave your prayer request on the KLove app.

We got to get some K-Love artists on the phone to answer this question. If your life was a movie and everybody was watching it on a big screen, what would they be yelling at the screen? That's coming up after Crowder. Good.

0: We've got some K-Love artists waiting in the wings to answer this question. I am Lori Stix. Let me ask you the question first, though, before we get to the artist on hold. If people are watching your life on a big old movie screen,
1: yeah,
0: what are they yelling at the screen?
1: Keep going. Don't stop now. It's just getting started.
0: I like that.
2: Lo, what about you?
0: I think that they would say, yes, I'm proud of you. I feel that so much.
1: Yeah.
0: So, welcome to the K-Love Afternoon Show, Miss Tasha Layton. What are they screaming at your movie screen?
3: I think if people were watching the earlier part of my life as a movie, they would be screaming at the screen, stop spending money on skydiving and scuba and spend it on therapy instead.
2: Sounds like I've been doing it all wrong, Tasha.
0: Josh Baldwin, what about you? What would they be screaming?
4: It would probably be someone yelling, yep, he's going to make this crowd sing that bridge again, isn't he?
0: Hey, it's good to be known for something.
2: John Reddick, what do you think people be screaming at the screen of your life?
5: Most people, they'll be like, hey, John, don't do it. Or they'll be like, how is he still alive after that? Because it's just always God's grace. It's always God's grace.
0: That's it, John. That whatever movie they are watching, whatever story is unfolding, that it testifies of God's graces.
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it's not too early to start asking you to do some math problems, but how many hours are required for you to become friends with somebody? And then the next math problem is how many hours to be a best friend? We'll answer some of those math problems. Trust me, I'll be doing some girl math. That's next here on K-Love.

0: The experts want us to believe that they have dialed in how many hours are required to go from stranger to friend. And in all honesty, I don't know about you, but I'm not sure if I can get on board with this number. I am Lori. Sticks, best guess what you think that these experts estimate you can become a friend in how many hours?
1: Well, low life experience, I could get on board for a couple days.
0: A couple days?
1: Yeah.
0: A moment ago, you just talked about being friends with your Uber driver after a ride to the airport.
1: There was a lot of potential there between me and Holly.
0: All right. A couple days for you. Great. Best guess, because they then have the secondary distinction to go from friend to best friend. How many hours are required there?
1: That's a weighted term. I don't take that lightly. I'm going to go at least a couple months, if not like half a year.
0: All right. So you've castled off your little sweet little heart right there.
1: Yeah.
0: 200 hours. Whoa. 200 hours.
1: I don't think I believe that. It might need to be longer.
0: I started to run the numbers on just the hours that we have spent together since working together here at the Caleb Afternoon Show. Just 8 hours a day in the studio working together, not even counting the trips we've been on, the trains, the planes, the automobiles, all of that. 1 year, guess how many hours we've spent together?
1: Oh, it's got to be high hundreds, thousands.
0: 10.
1: Whoa!
0: 10,000 hours, sir. At this point, I think it takes 10,000 hours to be an expert on something. 10, and apparently, 000. I don't know if I'm your best friend, but I'm an expert on you is what that says.
1: Guys, in fact, she got my coffee order correct with a little extra something I asked for that I don't normally ask for.
0: I could see it in your eyes this morning. That man needs a flat white with an extra shot. And it only took 10,000 hours to learn that. I'm about to have a good
2: day. Hey, turn it up.
3: What is this?
2: It's Caleb Kids. It's music just for us. They sing about Jesus.
3: Okay, I like that.
2: Yeah, it's really good.
4: Text KIDS to 21947 to get our very first song sent right to your phone.
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6: 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I'm Cece Winans with the message of my song, Worthy of It All.
7: You're worthy of it all.
6: This song, Worthy of It All, just puts it all in perspective.
7: You're worthy of it all.
6: He's worthy of all of our praise, all of our strength. The Bible instructs us to love him with all of our heart, soul, and mind. Why? Because he deserves nothing less. He is worthy of it all.
7: You deserve.
8: The radio just quit working, and me and my wife were just driving down the road one day, and it just started playing out of nowhere. And it was Caleb, and I feel like that was the beginning of our journey back to God. My whole family got baptized about a month ago, and we found a church, and it's just like that was like the center point of it all. Like, I feel like that started every bit of it. It was just amazing how it all happened. Like, okay, I hear you, God. I'm listening. We're just so joyful now, so thankful for everything that you've done for us.
3: God's story.
9: God's stories.
3: God's stories. Celebrating what God is doing.
10: And what the teachers don't know is that my home life is horrible. So I'm out of school. I'm just struggling, man. It was horrible.
3: Stephen Jones describing his life as a teenager before coming to the Baldwin County Boys Ranch.
10: The first time I seen God's love was here at this ranch that I'm the director at now.
3: You heard right. Years later, Stephen is now serving God as ranch director, helping Alabama boys turn their lives around.
10: These are not just boys who have been in trouble. They're actually all boys who are in foster care. And they come from situations they didn't choose. A lot of them, their trauma, instability, and loss. And we just try to give them consistency, structure, and love. But more than that, we try to point them towards Christ.
3: Looking back, Stephen knows it was all God.
10: He was working the whole entire time.
3: Meet Stephen and hear his full encouraging story at klove.com/godstories.
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The K-Love Insiders are the ones that choose the music here at K-Love. Mm-hmm. You can be a K-Love Insider. Here's what you do. Just text the word VOTE to 21947. 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

If you missed it, you have missed out on all the fun. This last week, Matthew West joined me here at the K-Love Afternoon Show during the week to play the brand new game, Hit the Note. It took not once, but twice for him to be able to do it. And all of those videos, you can get caught up and watch the fun now. They're posted over at K-Love Afternoon Show. Here is Mr. Matthew West. What's

0: I have been noticing something lately. Maybe you've noticed this too. It's this time of year that it feels like there are a lot of endings. I'm Lori with you here at K-Love. I'm talking about graduations, school wrapping up, schedules shifting, and even beyond that, I think a lot of us are quietly closing chapters too. Things that we have been walking through for a while. Situations that we've been navigating, maybe even seasons that we didn't choose. And so it just got me thinking today, we don't always stop and acknowledge those endings. They're kind of the unofficial ending where it just done. We just move on to the next thing. But I wonder if there's something kind of meaningful about pausing for a second. I think that there is. Pausing and recognizing what God has brought you through. Not everything was easy. Not everything made sense. But you're not who you were at the beginning of it. There's a greater depth, a greater maturity because of what you've walked through. So even if there's no cap and gown, there might still be something worth honoring today. Because growth, it doesn't always come with a ceremony, but it still counts.
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1: Carly Ann Taylor, Why Should I Worry? 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Natalie Lane, All Joy. Peter Burton, Where Would I Be? 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
4: Some people brought a blind man to Jesus. Some people brought a blind man to Jesus. They begged him to touch the man and heal him. The first thing I notice about this scripture is that the miracle that was performed was not initiated by the person in need, but by those around him. There is no clearer definition of the church than this, that we do not wait for the needs of lost people to be declared before we show up as an answer to meet those needs. The question is, are we willing to initiate the miracle, not just on our behalf, but on behalf of someone close to us? They saw a need and they took action.
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5: You're stressed, you're running late, you can't find your keys, and then you realize they're in your hand. You're like, Lord, I need your peace. That's why we need reminders in scripture like Isaiah 12:5. Sing to the Lord, for he has done wonderful things. Make known his praise around the world. You can be stressed. You don't have to feel amazing to praise God. Sometimes you just choose to remember what he's already done. I'm Randy with your verse of the day on K-Love.

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I think one man has cracked the code that women have been desperate to discover. How do you get a man to talk about his feelings? I'll tell you what one guy did coming up on K-Love.

0: What I'm about to say, it might shock somebody, but I'm going to say it. I am Lori. I love counseling. Said it. Look at that. Shocking everybody across America. Some people, the fact that you are shocked is, I don't know, shocking to me. Counseling isn't always the most popular thing. I get it. And especially with the men's.
1: Lori, I was going to say like chocolate milkshakes, the new In-N-Out down the street.
0: What,
1: that's counseling. That works. I like counseling.
0: You boys would rather just like get down on a cheeseburger or a shake than get down to the guts of what you feel like, okay? And so that's why this is interesting. I came across this article. Let me just like, you know, tickle your ears. If I were to say that there is such a thing as stigma-free counseling.
1: Go on.
0: It's in a golf simulator.
1: Bring it on. I'm going to counseling.
0: I think this guy is honestly genius. He started to see a pattern that whenever there was a new client on his books and it was a gentleman, more often than not, that first appointment was canceled.
1: This guy is a genius.
0: Because he just discovered guys are like, I just don't want to sit on a couch and look at another dude and talk about my feelings. And so he came up with the idea. All right, you don't want that? How about we just go to a golf simulator? You hit a bucket of balls and we'll have a conversation while we're at it.
1: Yes.
0: Right? Listen, regardless if you were in a golf simulator or you're sitting on a couch, I think that counseling can be such a gift to all of our hearts, to the body of Christ. The same way that we go to a doctor when we are sick, counselors can be great doctors for our hearts and our minds to lead us closer to those places of healing that only God can take us. But man, to have a friend that can be helpful along that process and improve your golf swing.
1: Amen.
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3: When I was walking through one of the hardest seasons of my life, I started declaring these words over myself. I'm safe, I'm loved, I'm more than enough. I'm worthy because I'm His. Those daily declarations became the foundation for this song, and it's more than just lyrics. It's a statement of identity. You're enough because you're His.
4: I don't even know how I started listening to K-Love. I just came across it, I guess. They had the message for today. They said, whatever you're going through, you got to find the good in your bad situation. Honestly, I was getting mad every time that I heard it. I raised my hand to the sky, and I yelled out to God. I was like, where's the good in this? Tell me I've lost everything. For the first time in my life, I heard Him say, would you have come back? It's not for this. And whew, that is a day that changed my life. I told God, I said, you know, I don't know how it's going to look when life your way, but I can't do it my way anymore. And I gave my life to Him.
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0: is love.
1: You want your kids to walk closer with Jesus. And the K-Love Kids are here to help you do that through incredible music. 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The K-Love Kids will send you their very first song straight to your phone. 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

I'm saying it to myself and I'm saying it to you. We got to stop making excuses that we are overstressed all the time. It's not good. It's not good. I'll tell you why. Specifically, we got to be careful. That's next on K-Love.

0: a lot of us probably underestimate how loudly stress speaks through our bodies. And sometimes it is screaming at us and we're like, it's fine, everything's fine, when your house is literally on fire. I'm Lori. My heart for you is to be able to figure out maybe the stress that you're enduring, the brain fog, the jaw twitching, the eye twitching, the tightness in your shoulders, your neck, just the exhaustion. You're writing it off as normal. And to some extent, yeah, stress, we have that surge of adrenaline. We can get stuff done in a lot of ways. But when you are prolonging and it's just constant stress, my friend, something has got to be evaluated. A couple of years ago, I was just like you. I was in that place of constant stress, the adrenaline, fatigue. My body was breaking down. And when a counselor finally said to me, I think your body is trying to tell you something. It was the wake-up call that I needed. And maybe you need a wake-up call, a friend to come alongside you. Just count me as that. I am the friend to say, hey, maybe that constant rash on your body or that insomnia or whatever your symptom is when it is prolonged, maybe there's some stress that should be evaluated to say, we got to maybe eliminate some things. Because my friend, you are valuable. Your heart, your soul, your body. Take care of yourself. You're worth it.
1: 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Ain't no way. Emerson Day. Me, no Ann Wilson. Is a Lauren Daigle. Katie Nicole. Leanna Crawford. 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
3: 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But here's the good news. The more we fix our eyes on Jesus and his redeeming work, the more our lives are transformed. When we behold him, his love, his cross, his resurrection, he begins to take hold of us. So today, let's stop staring at ourselves and start

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4: You're stressed, you're running late, you can't find your keys, and then you realize they're in your hand. You're like, Lord, I need your peace. That's why we need reminders in scripture like Isaiah 12:5. Sing to the Lord, for he has done wonderful things. Make known his praise around the world. You can be stressed. You don't have to feel amazing to praise God. Sometimes you just choose to remember what he's already done. I'm Randy with your verse of the day on Caleb.

It was a busy last week at the K-Love Afternoon Show. I am Lori, always hanging out Monday through Friday in the afternoons. We had a brand new contestant to come into the studio to play Hit the Note, Mr. Matthew West. You want to get caught up on those videos, see how well he did? I've posted them for you over on our Instagram, K-Love Afternoon Show. I've been

Of course, you love friends and you enjoy community around you, but there's actually something that you may not consider. Community makes your life easier in this particular way. I'll make the argument and I'll tell you what's going on coming up here on KLOVE.

0: You are standing at the base of a mountain, and I ask you the question, what's it going to be like to climb that mountain? Your response is what?
1: Tackling it.
0: Okay, I like the determination in your eyes, Styx. I'm Lori. An interesting study was just completed where they did a study. They put a single person at the base of a mountain and they evaluated from that view from the very bottom. They said, how hard will it be to climb this mountain?
1: Oh, wow.
0: Not everybody answered it like you. Tackling it.
1: Come on, let's go.
0: And then they put that same person with a group of friends at the base of a mountain and said, what's it going to be like to climb this mountain? And the interesting diagnosis came back that if a person was standing by themselves, they estimated that it was going to be far too difficult to climb that mountain.
1: Sure.
0: Versus the person that stood with friends and they're like, we can do it. We got this.
1: Of course they can. Their friends brought snacks.
0: And that's exactly it. For the snacks and the camaraderie, that's the power of community.
1: Yeah.
0: So for any of us that have written off friends and community and you are just that solo person thinking like, I can do it alone. I don't want to trust anybody. Mm-hmm. You can probably, but it's going to be much more difficult for you. But that's the design of God, that we would carry one another's burdens together. We would walk together in this world, encourage one another. That's what community is all about. There's a purpose to it in God's design.
1: Yeah, he sent the disciples two by two. I mean, come on.
0: So let's send them up the mountain, tackling it. I like that determination, Styx.
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0: All in the name of Jesus, he brings peace, direction, and security. My heavenly Father. He has good plans for you, because that's just who he is.
1: Every morning, before the house wakes and the fear starts whispering, I press play on K-Love. The coffee drips, the sun lifts its head, and the first note reaches the place that the biopsy scar can't touch. Doctors speak in scans and numbers, K-Love speaks in hope. Between appointments and what ifs, I meet God in melodies, promises braided through news, prayer, and a song I didn't know I needed. Positive and encouraging became my battle rhythm, a quiet anthem that steadies my steps every day.
2: God's story.
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4: Bayside Granite Bay's founder, Ray Johnston, didn't start out as a believer.
5: I grew up being an atheist. I actually talked a guy out of becoming a Christian when I was 18 years old, which does not look good on a pastor's resume.
4: And the last thing Ray wanted to do was become a pastor.
5: While I'm praying, God crystal clear says to me, read Acts 18. And it says, the Lord said to Paul in the night by a vision, and the next words are, to not be afraid. The next verse says, Paul stayed where he was and taught the word of God.
4: Pastor Ray immediately called his wife, Carol, who confirmed that God had already placed it on her heart that they were to stay.
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4: Bayside now serves an average of 20,000 people across 10 campuses. I'm Monica Kelly. And for more on Pastor Ray Johnston, visit klove.com/God Stories.
6: You're stressed, you're running late, you can't find your keys, and then you realize they're in your hand. You're like, Lord, I need your peace. That's why we need reminders in scripture like Isaiah 12:5. Sing to the Lord, for he has done wonderful things. Make known his praise around the world. You can be stressed. You don't have to feel amazing to praise God. Sometimes you just choose to remember what he's already done. I'm Randy with your verse of the day on K-Love. Fears

weekend doesn't feel like a highlight reel, if it feels quiet or complicated, this song is for you. Positive, encouraging K-Love.

Speaking of Hit the Note, the fun new game that we are playing over there in the K-Love Afternoon Show, this guy sang this song. You can see how well he did. Video posted over on our Instagram, K-Love Afternoon Show. It's

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Here's John Reddick.

0: When we expect that we can accomplish our goals, like a fast food drive-through kind of a situation, like it is not going to be fast. It is not going to be have it your way. But when we think it is, that's when we mess ourselves up. I'm Lori with you here at K-Love. I mean, how many times do we set ourselves up for disappointment? We rob ourselves of the goal that we want to accomplish because what? We can't hunker down and stick through the discipline, the sacrifice of the day in, day out work towards that goal. We expect what? Like, I want it now. You get a bean burrito when you want it now. You want a filet mignon of a goal? You invest the time. That doesn't come through a drive-through. So if we are of the mentality right now, it's just kind of like, well, I did one burpee and I didn't lose 50 pounds. That was trash. It wasn't trash. It was one step. It was one step in the right direction. Keep going. Because we will start to see the results in our life, that filet mignon, that gold of maturity, of faithfulness, of learningness, whatever it would be. We start to see that when we just put one foot in front of the other and keep walking one step at a time. I'm right there with you, taking the next step, walking towards that goal. I'm about to have a good
1: day.
2: You like this one?
1: Yeah. What is this?
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6: 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Everybody that's with you isn't necessarily interested in your success or you becoming all that God has called and created you to be, because you becoming something better or different would actually incriminate them and they're settling for a mediocre, ordinary life. 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

If you're going through a difficult season, what's coming next may be the most important thing you hear all day. If you're not in a difficult season right now, it'll prepare you for the moment that you are. I'm Scott. So glad you're listening to K-Love. Can't wait to share that.

0: This might be one of the most important lessons you learn as a Christian. I'm Scott. I'm so glad you're listening to K-Love. This popped up in my Instagram feed today. I shared it, in fact, in my stories at K-Love Scott or K-Love Middays. And it's a hard lesson. God is still good, even when life is not. Especially when life is not. And that's not denial. It's faith. Psalm 23:6 reminds us, surely goodness and mercy shall follow all the days of my life, and I shall dwell in the house of the Lord forever. In Psalm 27, it says, I believe that I look upon the goodness of the Lord in the land of the living. In Psalm 31, we're reminded, oh, how abundant is your goodness, which you have stored up for those who fear you and worked for those who take refuge in you, in the sight of the children of mankind. Psalm 145 reminds us that the Lord is righteous in all his ways and kind in all his works. And in Nahum 1:7, we're reminded the Lord is good, a stronghold in the day of trouble. He knows those who take refuge in him. God is still good, even, especially when life is not.
1: 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And then the right song at the right time plays, and they don't feel alone anymore. 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Stories of people who say a song changed their mood, helped them keep going, even helped them believe again. You remember your moment. 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

Everybody's favorite award show is coming up next weekend. I'm Scott. 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

Christian music's biggest weekend is right around the corner. It is a week away, less than a week away, in fact. The Kalo Fan Awards are Christian music's biggest weekend. And if you're going to be at the Fan Awards, man, please come say hey. We're going to be hanging out all weekend long at the Grand Ole Opry and the Opryland Resort. It's going to be amazing. Some of your favorite Kalo artists are going to be there sharing stories behind the songs that you know and love. We're going to worship together. We're going to pray with one another. We're going to have the best time. And if you can't be there, know that you are needed right now. Because without you, there would be no Kalo Fan Awards. Your name is in the name of the show. The Fan Awards. What songs have impacted your life? What artists have impacted you more than any other this year? You can go vote right now at klove.com. This is your opportunity to let the world know the difference that these songs and these artists have made in your life. And we're all going to find out next Sunday who you decided deserves a Kalo Fan Award. Again, go vote when you get the chance at klove.com.

0: I hope y'all are going to make it to church this weekend. I'm Scott. I'm so glad you're listening to K-Love, because sometimes when you go to church, God shows up and does amazing things through the people that you would least expect it from.
1: Wait till you hear what Laura has to share next. Woke up in

0: my name's Laura.
1: Hi, Laura.
0: I wanted to share what made my Mother's Day the best one ever.
1: Yay.
0: I haven't been able to stop crying since I witnessed it.
1: Oh.
0: Yeah, my 18-month-old granddaughter, in the middle of the service at church, went up to the altar and kneeled, and she folded her little hands and bowed her little head, and she prayed.
1: Oh.
0: And she was there all by herself for probably a good minute or minute and a half, and it just filled my heart with the Lord, and it made my Mother's Day. I don't think I'll ever have another experience like that, but it was beautiful.
1: What a sweet little girl. 18 months old. That's amazing.
0: It was amazing. And the whole church stopped. Even the pastor stopped. And we all just watched her. She just got up and went. She, you know, she felt the Lord and she just went.
1: Wow.
0: And it was beautiful. Luke 18:16 says, let the little children come to me.
1: Yeah.
0: And do not hinder them. For the kingdom of God belongs to such as these.
1: Wow.
0: It really does.
1: And I think we can learn such a beautiful lesson from her. Because so often I think we're reserved and we're afraid we're going to be judged for expressing our faith in a real and tangible way like she did. And I love that she didn't care. She was like, I really feel God calling me to pray. And she just went up and prayed. And I hope this inspires all of us to be a little more bold.
0: I'm very proud of my daughter for allowing her to do that.
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2: 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Hope Darst and Josh Baldwin, Mighty Name of Jesus. Passion, The Lord Will Provide. Phil Wickham, Homesick for Heaven. Chris Tomlin, How Good It Is. 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

0: K-Love, 1 minute of encouragement. Judd Wilhite.
1: There are some odd flavor combinations out in the world, like chicken with waffles, or peanut butter and pickles, or maybe donuts with bacon sprinkles. You might not think those things go together, but the fans say, you have to try it. In 2 Corinthians 6, Paul gives us another odd combination, heartache and joy. He says, our hearts ache, but we always have joy. We are poor, but we give spiritual riches to others. Here's a truth you only learn from experience. Joy and pain are not incompatible. You can rejoice within suffering. You can be lacking in comfort, but overflowing with God. You can be facing an unknown future while also feeling the care and strength of a God who knows your needs before you ask. Just like a bacon donut. These are odd combinations. You just have to experience it for yourself.
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2: You're stressed, you're running late, you can't find your keys, and then you realize they're in your hand. You're like, Lord, I need your peace. That's why we need reminders in Scripture like Isaiah 12:5. Sing to the Lord, for he has done wonderful things. Make known his praise around the world. You can be stressed. You don't have to feel amazing to praise God. Sometimes you just choose to remember what he's already done. I'm Randy with your verse of the day on K-Love.

Carly Ann Taylor's doing Why Should I Worry on K-Love. Hey, I'm Scott. 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

I'm Scott, and if you're a Forrest Frank fan, you'll appreciate the fact that he has gone viral yet again, and what he's doing to collaborate with people from around the world, so amazing, including one 90s pop star. I'll

0: I'm Scott. I'm so glad you're listening to K-Love, because if you grew up on that, if you grew up in the 90s, you are going to love to hear who Forrest Frank just collaborated with. Forrest loves collaborating with other people, and he's done that with a brand new song talking about Jesus being alive. And he wrote this chorus and then a bridge and encouraged people to write a spoken word verse and sing with him. And Jenny McCarthy saw this, and she told her husband, Donnie Wahlberg, of course, from New Kids on the Block, "Babe, you got to do this.
1: Jesus

0: coming back. 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Jesus watched every sin in my path. He just laid every step on my path. So I must do everything that he asked. Obey the Son so I don't feel the wrath. His love is steadfast, so I pray and I fast.
1: Read scripture when I act, read scripture like Acts.
0: Facts,
1: yo, you better read that one back. Homie, you better play that one back.
0: Haters keep hating, debating these facts. Debaters be shaking and breaking like glass. They thought he was dumb because he took his last. But Jesus, he won because he got the last laugh. Yo,
1: he's coming.
2: Jesus is the King and he's alive.
0: Back.
3: So good, man. Who would have ever thought the New Kids on the Block would be singing with Forrest Frank? You got to check it out. I've got the video of Donnie singing with Forrest on my Instagram page at K-Love Scott, or K-Love Middays is where you'll find it.
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5: 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This is K-Love's Inside the Music with the message of my new song, Perfectly. I feel like every time that I make a turn, it is heading down a

0: confess the places that we fall short, that's when God's perfect love shows up and loves us perfectly.
1: There was just like a really bad time in our life. My relationship with my mom and everything wasn't super great. I remember her calling and telling me that one day she was sitting in her car and like she was having a really, really bad day. Like she had Caleb on and the song You Stay came on and she was like praying. And basically that literally saved her life. And she was like, all right, I'm giving it all to God at this point. Whatever you say, I'm here for you. It was just like a huge, like pivotal turning point in my whole family's life.
2: 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Let's get you back to the music that lifts you higher.

Hey, I'm Scott. If you got kids and you like free stuff, then you're in the perfect place. Coming up next, I'm going to tell you where you can get a freebie that your kids are going to love.

0: I'm Scott, and as a parent, few things are better than looking in your rearview mirror and watching your kids sing along to the songs that you're listening to on K-Love. And what's really cool is there are a group of kids, the K-Love kids, who are immensely talented. When I say immensely, you got to go and watch them perform. They're unreal. In fact, if you want to get the very first K-Love Kids song sent to your phone, it's Forrest Frank's Good Day. All you have to do is text us. 21947 is the number, and just text the word kids and we'll hook you up with the first song for free. 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But these kids want to connect other kids to the love of Jesus. They love Jesus. They love to sing, and they want your kids to be connected to the love of Jesus, to know that they can trust him. And these are the songs that your kids are going to request over and over and over. In fact, one mom said, I think my kids listen to this at least 37 times. Get the song by simply texting the word kids to 21947. 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
1: The

Headed to the gym? The grocery store? Wherever you're going this weekend, let's make the ride better. Positive, encouraging K-Love.

Hey, happy Sunday, y'all. I'm Scott. I'm so glad you're listening to K-Love because there is a pastor who gets down. And Forrest Frank is to thank for it. I'll share why next.

0: So Forrest Frank has been doing a thing, and I love it. I'm Scott. I'm glad you're listening to K-Love. If you love Forrest Frank, if you love creativity and collaboration, this is the coolest thing. So Forrest recently did a song, and he used a clip from Pastor Philip Anthony Mitchell, who is a pastor at a church in Atlanta. It's about Jesus being alive. And so Forrest, inspired by that, writes a chorus about it, and then has this brilliant idea of inviting other people to contribute their own open verse. I love collaboration. Forrest is a genius at this, and it runs the gamut. Everyone from kids all the way up to other artists singing along with Forrest. I'll share some of my favorites on Instagram today in my stories. You can find me at K-Love Scott or K-Love Middays. This is one of them. Marcus Rogers, Child of the King, who is the pastor of Firehouse Chicago, and Forrest Frank.
1: Jesus

0: Dude, it's so good. Maybe I love it because he's got like this giant two-handed sword that he swings around while he's singing. Check it out when you get the chance to send my stories today on Instagram at Caleb Scott or Caleb Middays. And if you've got a favorite, man, let me know. 800-900-1300.
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2: 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Emerson Day, Get Behind Me. Jamie McDonald, Left It in the River. Jeremy Camp, No Survivors. Zach Williams, Wait For Me. Josiah Queen and Brandon Lake, Can't Steal My Joy. Lauren Daigle, Let It Be a Hallelujah. Toby Mac, Heaven On My Mind. Phil Wickham, What An Awesome God. John Reddick, No Fear. Seth Schleeder, Won't Start Now. Colton Dixon, The Love I Have For You. 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
5: We show up saying, I represent the name of Jesus. I believe in the word of God. We all want some of the same things to happen in the world. People to be loved by Jesus, healed, delivered, discipled, all of these things. But when you really look beneath the surface, we are actually not all playing on the same team. Because we got different traditions and different preferences and different styles and different denominations and different doctrinal points and different politics. And instead of uniting around one mind, one thought, and one purpose, we end up evaluating the uniform. We all claim to want the same trophy, Jesus and the redemption of humankind. But if you look at the deeper motive, what you really want is your paradigm instead of the kingdom.
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6: You're stressed, you're running late, you can't find your keys, and then you realize they're in your hand. 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That's why we need reminders in scripture like Isaiah 12:5. Sing to the Lord, for he has done wonderful things. Make known his praise around the world. 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You don't have to feel amazing to praise God. Sometimes you just choose to remember what he's already done. I'm Randy with your verse of the day on K-Love.

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Hey, I'm Scott, and I almost got hit the other day on the way to work, and you will not believe what the lady in the car was doing next to me. One of the craziest things I've ever seen. I'll share it with you next.

0: Yes, some of the things people do behind the wheel are crazy. There's no other way to qualify it. I'm Scott. I'm glad you're listening to K-Love. After nearly getting hit this morning while someone was eating cereal while driving on the freeway, it got me wondering about the craziest thing you've ever seen someone do while behind the wheel of a car. Or maybe, just maybe, this is your opportunity to confess what you have done. Because I shared the story with a couple people at work, and both of them confessed to doing crazy things behind the wheel. I shared with my buddy Garrick about what had happened, and very sheepishly he looked to the ground and said, "That was me last week in our 15-passenger van." I was like, "No, dude, what are you doing?" He goes, "I was running late." I was like, "You can't do that." And then I ran into Brittany in the hallway, and I was sharing with her what had happened. And do you know what she confessed to? She said, "When I was in high school, I was on my way to tennis practice, and I needed to shave my legs. So while I was driving, I shaved my legs." I was like, "No, just go a little hairy to tennis practice. Be safe." It's crazy. What was the craziest thing you've ever seen someone do behind the wheel?
1: My name is Cindy.
0: Hey, Cindy.
1: The strangest thing that I've ever seen was a lady brushing her teeth.
0: Oh, no. In her car?
1: Well, yes, with a cup of water and her toothbrush, and she was driving with her knees.
0: No,
1: and all I can
0: no.
1: say is, you cannot fix stupid. You can't. And I'm a Christian woman, but that is the truth.
0: Well, I just don't know why you would, one, put yourself at risk when you're behind the wheel and driving down the freeway and do something
1: because
0: like that.
1: Because you don't care, or either you're just not right.

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1: Awards. 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
0: Brandon Lake. Josiah Queen. Lauren Daigle. Jamie McDonald. Phil Wickham. Mercy Me. CeCe Winans. Jeremy Camp.

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2: This is Zach Williams, and this is the story behind my new song, Wait For Me. I wrote this song during a time when I felt completely lost, trying to figure out everything on my own. And the more I tried, the harder the road got. One day I finally looked up and prayed, God, I need some direction. And what struck me was realizing he had never left. He was just there patiently waiting for me to turn around. The song is a reminder that even when we take the long way home, God still waits for us.
3: The radio just quit working, and me and my wife were just driving down the road one day, and it just started playing out of nowhere. And it was K-Love, and I feel like that was the beginning of our journey back to God. My whole family got baptized about a month ago, and we found a church, and it's just like that was like the center point of it all. Like, I feel like that started every bit of it. It was just amazing how it all happened. Like, okay, I hear you, God. I'm listening. We're just so joyful now, so thankful for everything that you've done for us.
4: You're stressed, you're running late, you can't find your keys, and then you realize they're in your hand. You're like, Lord, I need your peace. That's why we need reminders in Scripture like Isaiah 12:5. Sing to the Lord, for he has done wonderful things. Make known his praise around the world. You can be stressed. You don't have to feel amazing to praise God. Sometimes you just choose to remember what he's already done. I'm Randy with your verse of the day on K-Love.

you have one of the most important jobs there are. I'm Scott. I'm glad you're listening. And if you're like, wait, I don't even have a job at K-Love. Oh, yes, you do. Because your opinion of the music you hear on K-Love literally shapes the sound of the radio station. The entire thing. So if you'd like to be a part of the team, we would love that. All you have to do is text the word vote to 21947 and we're going to sign you up as a K-Love insider. And then you have the opportunity to let your voice be heard, to shape the sound of K-Love. Like I said, it is one of the most important jobs there is. Oh.

0: grave robber.
1: I'm in shock. I am literally in shock over some of the crazy things I have heard people sharing about what they have done or witnessed people doing in a car while driving down the road. I'll share them with you next.

0: Yes, driving with your knees while eating a bowl of cereal makes you crazy. I'm Scott. I'm so glad you're listening to K-Love. I almost got sideswiped getting to work today because there was a woman all over the road because she was trying to eat a bowl of cereal while driving with her knees. And it got me curious as to what the craziest thing you've ever witnessed someone doing behind the wheel. What's up, John?
1: Well, this is the craziest thing I've ever did.
0: Uh-oh.
1: I was running late for a meeting, and while I was driving, I actually changed into a suit.
0: No, no, no, no, John, what?
1: Complete with shoes, socks, pants, shirt, tie, jacket.
0: Why you're driving?
1: That's not the craziest, but yes.
0: Wait, that's not the craziest?
2: This is Nancy calling, and I just wanted to confess of something stupid I've done while I've been driving.
0: Oh, Nancy.
2: It's the worst.
0: What did you do?
2: I admit it. I was dental flossing.
0: Oh, no. Why, you were driving?
2: I was. I admit it. And not one tooth, but all of them. I haven't done it since. But you got to admit, that's pretty bad.
0: That's bad. So are you using like one of those little floss picks? Or Nancy, are you full on like two hands driving with your knees flossing your teeth?
2: Two hands flossing with the string.
0: Nancy.
2: Not just one of those picks.
0: Oh.
2: But I've grown up, Scott. I have grown up. So yeah, the cereal was bad, but mine was the worst. It was, and I admit it. Forgive me. I'm glad I didn't meet you on the road that day.
3: 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In a car, in a store, or while they were driving home trying to hold it together. 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Sometimes He uses a song or a DJ that understands what you're feeling. You've had that moment, that song, that day. 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So maybe you share it by sending them a link to klove.com. 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

I'm Scott. I am so glad you're listening to K-Love, because what I'm about to share with you next may completely change how you see somebody you consider far from God.

0: This might totally change how you see people who don't yet believe in Jesus. I'm Scott. I'm so glad you're listening to K-Love. I think we all need this reminder. It comes courtesy of my pastor, Ian Simpkins. On Instagram today, he posted, "What if the people we call far from God are actually closer than we realize?" And this is what he shared, and it's so beautiful. The phrase "people far from God" gets used a lot in our church circles, and I completely understand the heart behind it. Most often, people mean those who are disconnected from church or skeptical of faith or resistant to Jesus. But I wonder if the phrase itself reveals more about our assumptions than we realize. Because according to Scripture, God is not far from people at all. Psalm 34:18 says the Lord is close to the brokenhearted. Acts 17:27 says He's not far from any of us. Even in the opening pages of the Bible, after humanity runs from God in shame, God is the one who's walking through the garden asking, "Where are you?" The story of Scripture is not primarily about humanity searching for God, but about God relentlessly moving toward humanity. Sometimes the people who appear far from God are actually far from church culture, religious language, or people who misrepresented Jesus. Those aren't the same thing. Maybe instead of labeling people as far from God, we should speak more carefully, more humbly, because every person you lock eyes with today is someone pursued by God, someone made in the image of God, someone that Jesus deeply loves. The gospel does not begin with our pursuit of God. It begins with God's pursuit of us. Man, that's so good. If you want to read it again or maybe share it with a friend, I've got it posted in my stories today on Instagram, and you can find me at Caleb Scott or Caleb Middays. I'm about to have a
1: good day. Hey, turn it up.
2: What is this?
1: It's Caleb Kids. It's music just for us. They sing about Jesus.
2: Okay, I like that.
1: Yeah, it's really good.
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5: Power. 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
6: Hey, this is Matthew West. This is the story behind my song, Good.
7: I'm not loved because I'm worthy. I'm loved because you're good.
6: For as long as I can remember, I've struggled to fully understand the depths of God's grace. This is what Paul said in Romans 11, verse 6. Since it is through God's kindness, then it is not by their good works. For in that case, God's grace would not be what it really is, free and undeserved.
7: I'm loved because you're good.
8: I just know that each day that I would tune in, it had such a powerful impact, not only in my life, but on my heart and my capability to walk through that dark season with joy and hope. And I think that's the biggest thing that God has spoke to me. And I think He used this station, Instrumental, to be able to say, against all odds, not just surviving the situation, but thriving. And that was amazing to me.

Shane. Hey, I'm Scott, and the Kayla Fan Awards are here in less than a week. Can you believe it? You have the say in who wins. If you haven't voted yet, I hope you'll do that today when you get the chance at klove.com.

One of my favorite things about K-Love is that we are here to pray for you when you need us to. And anytime you'd like us to pray, it's simple. All you have to do is hit the K-Love app up, click the Faith tab, and right there at the top of the page, you'll see an option to ask for prayer if you need it. And one of the favorite things about the K-Love app is that it also gives us the opportunity to pray for each other. And you know, if you spend just a few minutes every day praying for other people over the course of a year, you're going to spend hours and hours lifting people up in the name of Jesus. So when you get the chance, I hope you'll swing by on the K-Love app. Let us know how we can pray for you if you need prayer. And maybe spend a few minutes a day praying for other K-Love listeners. It makes a difference.

Maybe you've heard that saying, a picture is worth a thousand words. I'm Scott, and I had that experience today. I'm glad you're listening to K-Love. There is a picture that absolutely wrecked me, and I'll tell you why next.

Sometimes seeing is believing. I'm Scott. I'm so glad you're listening to K-Love, but sometimes there are things you just got to see with your eyes. And this is one of them. It might honestly be the best thing you see all day. I've shared this in my stories today on Instagram. You can find me at K-Love Scott or K-Love Middays. But it is one of the most beautiful pictures. It's a picture of a little boy who is kneeling down in a Walmart in front of a missing children sign, taking time to pray for them. And it brought me to tears. I was just so moved to see how compassionate this little boy was. He didn't care who was there. He didn't care where he was. He just knew that God had moved on his heart to take a moment to kneel down and to pray for those kids. That's what having a heart after God's own looks like. I'm not sure many of us walking out of Walmart would have taken time to stop and hit our knees and pray for those kids. But he did. He models for all of us what it looks like to be compassionate and to stop in the moment at God's urging and do what he calls you to do. And that's beautiful.

0: Again, you can check it out. It's in my stories today on Instagram. Caleb Scott or Caleb Middays is where you'll find me. And I hope that this is a little nudge to all of us. Be praying for those missing kids and their families.
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1: 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Natalie Lane, All Joy. Peter Burton, Where Would I Be? 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
4: 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You're like, Lord, I need your peace. 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Sing to the Lord, for he has done wonderful things. Make known his praise around the world. 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You don't have to feel amazing to praise God. Sometimes you just choose to remember what he's already done. I'm Randy with your verse of the day on K-Love.

I'm Scott, and y'all, that is such a great reminder that God is not finished with you. He's not only a God of second chances, He's a God of another chance. I'm so grateful.

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0: love. 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My husband inexplicably has a song in his head that makes no sense, and he spews it frequently. I'll tell you about it next.
1: Bring your

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0: It's been a running joke in the family for years. I'm Kelly. This is Caleb. My husband, Mark, will just randomly out of the blue, just bust out, Scooby-Dooby-Doo, where are you? And we're like, why? And the crazy thing is, none of us have seen an episode of Scooby-Doo in decades. And yet, that song is living in his head. Nobody knows why. And yet, think about that. You think of all the music that's living in your head, the lyrics that all of a sudden pop out when you're walking through the grocery store and you hear a song you haven't heard since high school. And you're like, how do I know that? But I can't remember my password. I mean, it's just weird. But the cool thing is that there are so many songs that the lyrics speak about the truth of God, and they're embedded in our minds and in our hearts. And that's why K-Love Kids was invented. K-Love Kids is a way for your kids to hear songs that matter, songs that speak truth, songs that will stick in their heads and take root in their hearts. And they're songs that they're going to love listening to because they're done in a way that's just so much fun. So check out K-Love Kids. You can text the word kids to 21947. That's 21947. You can get our first song sent right to your phone and learn all about K-Love Kids by going to klovekids.com.
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3: Hey, K-Love, this is Nate from Elevation Rhythm, and this is the heart behind our song, Why. Oh, the Bible says in Ephesians 2:13, but now in Christ Jesus, you who were once far off have been brought near by the blood of Christ. And that's what the song Wash is all about. Because of the blood of Jesus washing us, we are now near to the heart of the Father.
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So good. 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

Bay Turner, that somebody's praying on, Caleb. I'm Kelly. If you're facing something right now that is kind of terrifying, like you're needing to take a step you don't want to take, I get it. I read something that was so good, and I'll share it with you next.

0: If God has ever called you to do something that just seemed so out there and you couldn't see beyond a foot in front of you, you know how terrifying that is. I'm Kelly. This is K-Love. I remember years ago, my husband Mark and I felt that God was telling us to quit our jobs, put the things we had in mini storage, and go travel as missionaries full time with a musical missions group that we had found. And people in our lives thought we were insane. We actually had to leave a message on our answering machine saying, "So we have gone for a few months. Please leave a message." Beep. I mean, it was crazy. But God called us to do it. And as terrifying as it was at the time, and it was, I can look back now, 20 plus years later, and see God's hand in it and see what life might have been had we not chosen to follow where he was leading. So maybe you're in that spot right now where you just feel like you can't see beyond a foot in front of you, where God's calling you to do something that's crazy, that people think you're insane to even consider, that's terrifying. Think about this. Every time you trust God into unknown territory, courage grows. Isn't that true? Think back in your life, those times where you've trusted God in a situation that just seemed insane, and yet you walked through it and your courage grew. And now when you look back, you feel even more confident the next time you face something because you saw how God provided in the past. If you're in a spot where you feel like God's calling you to do something that perhaps people in your life are saying you're crazy, if you know God's talking to you, just do what he's calling you to do. Not only will you see him do amazing things, but your courage will grow.
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3: In the church calendar, there are 4 weeks of Advent: hope, peace, love, and joy. Let's talk about hope for a second. In Romans 5, verses 3 through 5 in the CSB, it says, "And not only that, but we also boast in our afflictions, because we know that affliction produces endurance, endurance produces proven character, and proven character produces hope. This hope will not disappoint us, because God's love has been poured out in our hearts through the Holy Spirit who was given to us. This hope, the hope that Jesus is who he says he is, the hope that you are not alone in life, this hope doesn't change. But we learn that through suffering. When you suffer, that produces perseverance. Perseverance builds your character. And then when your character is strengthened, that's when this hope gets lit in your heart. So here's why hope matters: because your suffering matters. The things you have been through, do not let them go to waste. As soon as it starts to hurt, you start that clock on that promised cycle."
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6: Olympic gold medalist Earl Young thought his greatest achievement was winning gold at age 19. Then leukemia struck at age 71. However, a stem cell match of only 1 in 22 million saved his life. And now Earl has discovered his true purpose.
7: The greatest day of my life was when they told me I had AML, because of what it's done for me in relation to our Father, my spiritual side. I wouldn't give it back.
6: Earl also speaks on the impact that stem cell donations have had on not only the recipient, but the giver.
7: Everyone who's involved in a transplant is changed. It changes the recipient. It changes the giver. Your spiritual nature takes a new turn. You can't help it.
6: Find out how Earl is saving the lives of those in need, revealing that true greatness isn't found in medals, but in serving others. It's at klove.com/news.
8: You're stressed, you're running late, you can't find your keys, and then you realize they're in your hand. You're like, "Lord, I need your peace." That's why we need reminders in scripture like Isaiah 12:5. "Sing to the Lord, for he has done wonderful things. Make known his praise around the world." You can be stressed. You don't have to feel amazing to praise God. Sometimes you just choose to remember what he's already done. I'm Randy with your verse of the day on K-Love.

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Hey, love. I'm Kelly. Okay, there is a weird connection I have with one of the artists who has been nominated for a K-Love Fan Award. I'll tell you what it is and who it is and how you can vote next.

0: I've worked at K-Love for a long time. I'm Kelly. This is the first time, however, that one of the nominees for a K-Love fan award is somebody that I knew before he was actually doing music that was on the radio. In fact, I sang on worship team with him. Yeah, Peter Burton. We used to sing on worship team at Bayside Church in California, and he is now one of the nominees for a K-Love fan award. Isn't that wild? I'm so proud of him. But the fun thing about the K-Love fan awards is it's voted on by the fans. It's right there in the name. It's not a bunch of record execs or people in power choosing who they think should win. No, it's you. And we want to know who you think should win a K-Love fan award in all the different categories. We've got female vocalist of the year, male vocalist of the year, all sorts of categories. And the category that Peter Burton is nominated in is breakout single. And there are some artists in there that I'm just loving. I love the new young energy that's coming in. Bay Turner nominated, Carly Ann Taylor, Emerson Day, Jet Trouble, Natalie Lane, of course, Peter Burton, and Zaria Zachary. I mean, how fun. They're all fantastic. And I know it's hard to choose. Don't choose based on which one you think is best because they're all great. Choose based on which song has impacted you the most this year. What has God done in your life through their music? Tell us what you think. We want to know. Cast your vote for the K-Love Fan Awards at klovefanawards.com.
1: 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Jamie McDonald. Ain't no way. Emerson Day. Devil get behind me, you got no way. Ann Wilson. Is a God. Lauren Daigle, Katie Nicole, Leanna Crawford, CeCe Winans, Tarian, Hope Darst, Blanca. 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
3: Hey, we're Caleb and John, and we are so excited for our new song, Finished. He's not finished. Really, the heart behind this song is from Philippians 1:6. It says, I'm sure of this, that he who started a good work in you will carry it on to completion until the day of Christ Jesus. Reminder, God is not finished.
4: We're trusting God that he will always finish your story. If it's not good, it's not finished.
5: I don't even know how I started listening to K-Love. I just came across it. I guess they had the message for today that said, whatever you're going through, you got to find the good in your bad situation. Honestly, I was getting mad every time that I heard it. I raised my hand to the sky and I yelled out to God. I was like, where's the good in this? Tell me I've lost everything. For the first time in my life, I heard him say, would you have come back? It's not for this. And whew, that is the day that changed my life. I told God, I said, you know, I don't know how it's going to look in life your way, but I can't do it my way anymore. And I gave my life to him.
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9: You're stressed, you're running late, you can't find your keys, and then you realize they're in your hand. 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You don't have to feel amazing to praise God. Sometimes you just choose to remember what he's already done. I'm Randy with your verse of the day on K-Love.
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Hey, love, I'm Kelly. It's probably one of my most embarrassing moments, and I'm going to confess it to you. Yeah, that's coming up after Cody Carnes. 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I got

0: All right. Think for a minute of maybe your most embarrassing moment, something you've done that you just blush a little, even thinking about. I'm Kelly. This is K-Love. There are so many for me. I sat here thinking about it and the list is too long, but the one that came to mind was years ago, we were in church and our church had a coffee station in the lobby. And so I had my cup of coffee and we're worshiping and I picked up the cup and took a sip. I don't know what happened. I don't know. It hit my throat and my body immediately was like, reject, reject. And it spewed. See, I'm blushing right now. It spewed coffee all over these poor, beautiful girls in front of me in church. And they had the long, curly hair, beautiful dresses. Clearly, mom had spent time making them look great for church. And she had no intention of them wearing my spewed coffee. That's what happened. And the whole row in front of me, including my family next to me as well, everybody just turned and looked at me like, oh, like, why did you do that? I don't know. I don't. Instant reaction. I just spewed coffee. And I just started laughing and I couldn't even pull it together. I'm like, I'm really sorry. And I'm just laughing. And the good thing is that experts say how we react to embarrassing moments like that says a lot. And it actually is really healthy for us to be able to laugh at our embarrassing moments. I mean, that was just my instant reaction, was to laugh. Granted, I'm still totally embarrassed years later, but it is a really good thing to be able to laugh at our mistakes. Laughing it off, they said, actually serves as an opportunity to demonstrate self-confidence and relatability. They said people don't become more likable because they're perfect, because nobody is. They become more likable when they show they can recover from imperfection. And so that's something we can actually practice, to try to laugh off embarrassing moments versus get all upset. I was able to laugh, but honestly don't know that those people in front of me thought of me in a good light. They probably are still telling the story about this freaky woman who spit coffee all over their hair at church. Oh, well, I'm laughing about it.
1: 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Many aren't coming with answers. They're just looking for peace, for hope, for something that helps. And then the right song at the right time plays, and they don't feel alone anymore. We hear it every day. Stories of people who say a song changed their mood, helped them keep going, even helped them believe again. You remember your moment. Someone in your world is right there today. So invite them. Send them a link to klove.com. 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Max Lucado.
2: God not only wants the mistakes we've made, He wants the ones we're making. Are you drinking too much? Are you cheating at work or cheating at marriage? Don't pretend nothing's wrong. The first step after a stumble must be in the direction of the cross. 1 John 1:9 promises if we confess our sins to God, He can always be trusted to forgive us and take our sins away. There's a story about a man bitten by a dog, and when he learned the dog had rabies, he began a list. The doctor said, "There's no need for you to make a will. You'll be fine." "Oh, I'm not making a will," he said. "I'm making a list of all the people I want to bite." God wants that list. He wants you to leave it at the cross. This is Max Lucado.
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0: have a friend that spent his whole life saying, when this happens, fill in the blank, then I'll be happy. I'm Kelly. This is K-Love. The thing is that I've seen for years as this friend has struggled to be happy in the moment because there's always this anticipation of when this happens, then I'm going to be happy. Even said recently, I just need something to look forward to. I read something I thought was so good, and the way she put it made me laugh. She said, old lady advice that you didn't ask for. So here it is from me, some old lady advice you didn't ask for. Until you give up the idea that happiness is somewhere else, it will never be where you are. You're never going to be happy in the moment if you're constantly looking for this particular thing to happen, and then you'll be happy. It's the old Latin carpe diem, seize the day, grab onto the moment that we're in. It may be something huge and dramatic. It may be just stopping in the sun for a minute, turning your face up and going, wow, that's really nice on my face. I'm enjoying the sunshine on my face. It could be something that simple. But if we live our whole lives like my friend, thinking I'm only going to be happy when this happens, this is said so well, until you give it the idea that happiness is somewhere else, it's never going to be where you are. I'm working really hard to learn to be happy in the moment I'm in, regardless of what's coming next.
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2: Hey, K-Love, this is Chandler Moore, and this is the heart behind my song, God, I'm Just Grateful. God, I'm just grateful for you. But what this song helps me do is set my eyes on God, who is full of goodness, who is full of kindness, and list the reasons why I'm grateful. Just grateful for you. God, I'm just grateful for you. But I hope this encourages you today, while you may be going through whatever you're going through, that you still have a reason to be grateful.
3: There was just like a really bad time in our life. My relationship with my mom and everything wasn't super great. I remember her calling and telling me that one day she was sitting in her car and like she was having a really, really bad day. Like she had K-Love on and the song You Say came on and she was like praying. Basically that literally saved her life. And she was like, all right, I'm giving it all up to God at this point. Whatever you say, I'm here for you. It was just like a huge like pivotal turning point in my whole family's life.
1: Still with us? Good choice. This is K-Love Music.

Hey, I'm Kelly. Here at K-Love, we could use your help. We want to know what songs you want to hear on K-Love. And the easy way to tell us is just text the word VOTE to 21947 and tell us what songs you want to hear.

Mercy Me, Beth Make It Well on K-Love. I'm Kelly. After a lifetime of trying to please others, I'm learning it's okay for people to think I'm weird. I'll explain.

0: Perhaps it's because I'm getting older. I don't know. I'm Kelly. This is Caleb. But I just don't care that much what people think of me anymore as far as judgment. It's like if somebody thinks I'm weird, so I'm weird. So it's freed me up to be a lot more vocal with the things I'm thinking, specifically when I see somebody, oftentimes it's a total stranger, and I think, man, that is a great color on her. I make a point of saying so, like, you should wear that color every day. You look amazing, because those little things can really have an impact. And I'm thinking it anyway, why don't we say it? And so often the demeanor of the person, I mean, their face just lights up and it's like, wow. And I bet you could think of a time when somebody has done that for you, mentioned something that you didn't think anyone noticed. And it just changed your whole perspective. It just breathed life into you. I saw it put this way, especially when it comes to social media. I think this is so good to counteract so much of the ugly. It says, be kind about the names your friends give to their children. Praise their haircuts. Love their tattoos. It doesn't really matter if that's what you would do. Like every selfie, all of them. Clap their songs. Cheer them on. You were born with a limitless supply of encouragements. Use every one of them. Don't wait for the eulogies to speak out loud that your friends are precious and that they make you feel proud. Isn't that good? I'm trying to do that with my friends, with family members, with total strangers. Just speak those encouragements, speak those thoughts out loud and not wait, not hesitate. Who cares if somebody thinks I'm weird? Because newsflash, yeah, I'm weird. It's okay. We need that encouragement in this world now more than ever. So at the risk of sounding weird, do it. Share it. Be an encourager.
1: 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Elevation Rhythm. For King and Country. Mercy Me. Kane. Caleb and John. We the Kingdom. 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
7: 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You don't have to feel amazing to praise God. 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I'm Randy with your verse of the day on K-Love. 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

heart and take my soul to the OR. Cause I can't find a pulse, can't find the beat. Flatlined all the time, checking on my vital signs. I can't even stand the sight of me. It was hard to find you in the pain, but it's harder now that I can't.

Hey, love, I'm Kelly. Yeah, it's graduation season, and there's a celebrity who shared something at a graduation in his speech that is good for all of us. I'll tell you who it was and what they said next.

0: It's graduation season. I'm Kelly. This is Caleb. I love that we went out to dinner for Mother's Day. And in the parking lot in front of the restaurant were a whole bunch of graduates in their caps and gowns going out with their families to celebrate. I just love it. And if you have a graduate in your family, it's very bittersweet. I know. Oh, I still remember just the, oh, you're so proud, but sad. You know, it's the end of a season. It's the end of an era. I love the perspective that commencement speakers can offer to our graduates in that final celebration of all the work that they've put in through all their schooling years. And actor Henry Winkler was the guest commencement speaker for Emerson College, and he's a graduate of that college. And he said this, and I thought, you know, no matter whether you're a graduate or not, this is good. He said, you can live a life, you can accomplish, you can accumulate a lot of stuff. You can fill your house and then fill your garage and fill your basement, but you cannot live a rich life if you don't have empathy. Whew, that is so good. All those things just don't matter. It's back to what Jesus said. Love God and love people. Have empathy for others. That's what matters. That's a rich life.
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8: 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Like, I feel like that started every bit of it. It was just amazing how it all happened. Like, okay, I hear you, God. I'm listening. We're just so joyful now, so thankful for everything that you've done for us.
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I'm Kelly. 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

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Weekends are full. That's why K-Love plays the music that helps you breathe, smile, and reconnect with what matters.

0: The other day, my sons, who are in their 20s, shared something in the family group text that I hadn't thought of in a long time. And it took me back to when they were really little. I'm Kelly. This is K-Love. It was a clip of a VeggieTales song. We raised our boys on VeggieTales, love VeggieTales. And the fun thing is, now that they're in their 20s, they can still sing every word. Like, that went in. And the lessons they learned from watching VeggieTales also went in. So that's why I'm excited to invite you to check out K-Love Kids. I don't know if you heard about this yet, but it's music that your kids are honestly going to love, and you'll enjoy it too, just like we enjoyed VeggieTales when our kids were watching. And the most important thing is the words of those songs are going to go in, and the messages are going to go in, just like I saw happen for my kids. So check it out. Text KIDS to 21947. That's 21947, the word KIDS. You can get our very first song sent right to your phone. It's music that's performed by K-Love Kids for your K-Love Kids. So check it out at klovekids.com. 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
1: 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Hope Darst and Josh Baldwin, Mighty Name of Jesus. 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

We praise him because he's never let us down. 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You know, the times when you maybe lost your job or your home or a loved one and you thought, God, what are you doing with my life? You can see how he has turned your mourning into dancing. So you can trust him now still.

0: One of the ways that you can tell you're in a really healthy relationship, I think, is if you argue about dumb stuff. And I know some people would disagree. Some people would say if you are arguing about dumb stuff, then that's a bad sign. But I don't think it has to be. My name's Kareth. This is Caleb. Thank you for hanging out with me tonight. Because my husband and I, like, we don't argue about the big things, like the big three, right? Faith, family, and finances. Like, we are completely in line there. What we argue about are things that are completely inconsequential in the grand scheme of things, things that don't matter in the slightest, like which Tupperware to store food in. The other night, he was going to put away some soup that I had made for dinner, and he pulled out a square Tupperware. And I said, "I'm so sorry, sir. Soup is round." He was like, "What do you mean it's round? I thought I just needed a lid. I thought that's all that mattered." And I said, "No, soup can never go into a square container. Soup is round." And he said, "What do you mean soup is round? That doesn't make any sense. Soup is soup. It goes into a container. That's all that matters." And I said, "I don't know how to explain to you why it matters, because I personally don't understand it myself. I just know soup is round." And he said, "Okay, then you put it away yourself." And I said, "Thank you. That's all I wanted." Nobody went to bed mad. We didn't need to go to couples counseling for it. It was a dumb argument. And if that's as bad as it gets in our house, I guess we got it pretty good.
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3: Hey, K-Love fam, this is Josiah Queen, and this is the story behind my new song, Demons.
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3: And it really comes from a journey of battling depression and anxiety through different seasons of my life. The enemy has tried to attack my mind, but I've learned there is real power in the name of Jesus. When his name is spoken, darkness has to leave.
4: Darkness has to leave up in the inside.
3: Oh. I hope this song reminds you that there's hope and there's freedom in the name of Jesus.
5: Every morning before the house wakes and the fear starts whispering, I press play on K-Love. The coffee drips, the sun lifts its head, and the first note reaches the place that the biopsy scar can't touch. Doctors speak in scans and numbers, K-Love speaks in hope. Between appointments and what-ifs, I meet God in melodies, promises braided through news, prayer, and a song I didn't know I needed. Positive and encouraging became my battle rhythm, a quiet anthem that steadies my steps every day.
6: You're stressed, you're running late, you can't find your keys, and then you realize they're in your hand. You're like, "Lord, I need your peace." That's why we need reminders in Scripture like Isaiah 12:5. Sing to the Lord, for he has done wonderful things. Make known his praise around the world. You can be stressed. You don't have to feel amazing to praise God. Sometimes you just choose to remember what he's already done. I'm Randy with your verse of the day on K-Love.

0: This has been a test of the emergency alert system, designed to keep you informed in the event of a national, state, or local emergency. 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
1: Did you get the message? 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No, you belong to Him. This is K-Love.

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1: If you are feeling the stress tonight, okay, let's do something together. Let's take a big deep breath in. And then let it out. And trust. God's got this. It's Caleb.

0: God.
1: If you think that guy, the one you just heard, Phil Wickham, if you think he deserves to win Male Artist of the Year at this year's Caleb Fan Awards, which is just a week away, by the way, then make sure you vote for him today at CalebFanAwards.com. Just

0: This is one of my favorite parts.
1: When the Kayla Fan Award nominations get announced, which they were last week, I love seeing the pure excitement and joy that comes over artists who are nominated for the very first time. Like this reaction from Bay Turner, who was nominated for Breakout Single of the Year.
2: Something's happening. Sound the alarm because something is happening. This is not a drill. Call your mom, call your dad. Something's going down. So I got nominated. Listen, y'all, I started out like this. I was just a little kid singing in my dad's mobile home in the corner. Now, I'm making music for Jesus. I'm just so thankful just to be nominated and considered in the mix with all of these incredible people is blowing my mind.
1: I don't think you've needed to have ever been nominated for an award ever to know that feeling, that moment when you realize God's faithfulness in your life, when you start to see that dream that he put into your heart long ago finally start to come true. I'm Kareth, by the way. Thank you for hanging out with me tonight. So I love that you are a part of their story too, because the Kayla Fan Awards is called the Kayla Fan Awards because you actually get a vote for your favorites, the songs, and the artists who have made an impact on you. The Kayla Fan Awards is next Sunday, so you don't got too terribly much time left to vote, but your vote makes a difference when you cast it at klove.com.
3: 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Nearly 4 out of 10 aren't even sure that they believe in God yet. 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And God met them there. Sometimes he uses a song or a DJ that understands what you're feeling. You've had that moment, that song, that day. 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Positive, encouraging Klove. 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
4: Some people brought a blind man to Jesus. Some people brought a blind man to Jesus. They begged him to touch the man and heal him. The first thing I notice about this scripture is that the miracle that was performed was not initiated by the person in need, but by those around him. There is no clearer definition of the church than this, that we do not wait for the needs of lost people to be declared before we show up as an answer to meet those needs. The question is, are we willing to initiate the miracle, not just on our behalf, but on behalf of someone close to us? They saw a need and they took action.
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